0: Legend, a great track there from our deadly band, hey, the Rumpy Band. Black fella, white fella, doesn't matter what your colour, as long as you're a good fella. So we've got some exciting news about cultural safety and community wellbeing. They're the forefront of a $1.7 million First Nation research, and this is headed up by Charles Sturt University. She's a deadly Wiradjuri woman. That's Professor Faye McMillan, and we'll find out a little bit what this means for First Nation people. And Faye, welcome to Black Chat.
1: Oh, Lola, thank you for having me.
0: Professor. So what's professor are you? What professor are you?
1: So a very long time ago,
0: yep.
1: I was recognised as the first Western-trained pharmacist who was Aboriginal, a long time ago.
0: Yeah.
1: and really have used that platform to really raise issues and awareness around structural

from 5 p.m. till 7 p.m. at the Parramatta Town Hall. And then in Adelaide, there will be on Thursday the 25th of June, 5:30 to 7 p.m. at in there.

with a swimming pool and a parking lot view. Man, it's just great. I hate summer, winter, fall, and spring.

the Lighthouse family getting high while there's legal ways of doing that one on life is a good start with finding something you like, and the weekend, I suppose, gives you an opportunity to let your hair down a little bit, get together with friends and family, doesn't it? And there's plenty happening throughout the whole region, so get amongst it. Here's Dolly Parton.

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1: It doesn't matter. It's 5 o'clock somewhere.
0: It's always on 5 in Margaritaville, come to think of it.
1: I heard it, yeah.
0: You've been there, haven't you?
1: Yes, sir.
0: I've seen your boat there.
1: I've been to Margaritaville a few times.
0: All right. Well, that's good.
1: Stumbled all the way back.
0: Okay. We just want to make sure you can keep it between the navigational beacons.

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philosophy. Coal and steel are its lifeblood, and its harbor is busy with ships. Its horizon is lost in the smoke of steelworks and factories.

0: another great set of quiet little country town.
1: Well, I was driving off the top when she jarred and the drive shaft broke. Started pumping up the brakes, saw him going in a big cloud of smoke.